chicken, chicken, chicken, chicken, chicken, chicken, chicken, chicken, chicken, chicken, chicken, chicken, chicken, chicken, chicken, chicken, chicken, chicken, chicken, chicken, chicken, chicken, chicken, chicken, chicken, chicken, chicken, chicken, chicken, chicken, chicken, chicken, chicken, chicken, chicken, chicken, chicken, chicken, chicken, chicken, chicken, chicken, chicken, chicken, chicken, chicken, chicken, chicken, chicken, chicken, chicken, chicken, chicken, chicken, chicken, chicken, chicken, chicken, chicken, chicken, chicken, chicken, chicken, chicken, chicken, chicken, chicken, chicken, chicken, chicken, chicken, chicken, chicken, chicken, chicken, chicken, chicken, chicken, chicken, chicken, chicken, chicken, chicken, chicken, chicken, chicken, chicken, chicken, chicken, chicken, chicken, chicken, chicken, chicken, chicken, chicken, chicken, chicken, chicken, chicken, chicken, chicken, chicken, chicken, chicken, chicken, chicken, chicken, chicken,

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0: Latirai hoorde je met potluck in de check. 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Zij organiseren het festival Fête du Feu. 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Hallo, Thomas en Lezea.
1: Hallo, hallo. Zo, ik ben Thomas en het is Lea.
0: Ah, Lea. Oké, okay. Ja. Sorry.
1: Geen probleem.
0: Okay, so you're organizing this festival, Fête du Feu. You call it a micro festival because it's not huge?
1: Lea, would you like to answer to the answer?
2: Yes, of course. We call it a micro festival because it's just one day.
0: Okay.
2: And yeah. The festival, the normal one, are at least 2 days.
0: Yeah. Okay. What there is a lot of things that make this festival unique. One of the things is that it's not only about music. You have concerts, 2 stages, but there's lots of other stuff as well.
1: Yeah, we indeed have a lot of different things. Maybe the sauna is something which is quite interesting.
0: Sauna?
1: Yeah, we have a sauna. So you could enjoy a sauna and as soon as you get out, you are cooler than, you know, inside.
0: Yes.
1: What else do we have there?
2: We have a puppet and theater show also, okay. And art installation.
0: Okay.
2: In the,
1: yeah, in fact, the place is located in a very pre-industrial site from 1840. And they used to create the Lachaux, which is the cement, former cement. Exactly.
0: Yeah.
1: And the place is like, yeah, middle-aged things. And inside, it's really interesting. It's like a gothical building, and we do have like art contemporary installation inside the place.
0: Yeah, we just earlier looked at some pictures from the location, from the site. It's really amazing. Eh? It's incredibly beautiful and close to the river, the Schelde. Eh? We can come by boat from Ghent.
1: Or by bike.
0: Eh? From boat from Ghent to Doornik. And yeah, the location is absolutely wonderful. Especially with good weather like this weekend. But there's another thing very special about it because it's also a garden of memory.
1: Okay, the place has been bought by, let's say, 4 crazy guys in the 90s. And they wanted to, let's say, keep the legacy of the place because some guys, they wanted to buy it just to get the stones and then make building with it and just make money. But for them, it was important to share the memory of mm-hmm. the former workers, but also of the site, which is totally incredible. So they decided to buy the place and it's around 3-4 hectares, just
0: okay.
1: to give you an
0: big
1: idea of the location. And no, it's a place which is like an alternative cemetery. So we
0: people
1: have,
0: are buried there? Or
1: there are only the ashes.
0: Okay.
1: So there is a place on the top of the Foracho where they are all the stick in metal. How do you say metal?
0: Yeah, metal and
1: rusted
0: sticks.
1: Metal.
0: Yeah.
1: And when you are there, you have the view on the plain where the festival is happening.
0: Okay.
1: And
0: very
1: the,
0: special.
1: The former link between the place and the festival is the fire.
0: Exactly. Because the name of the festival is Fête du Feu. And it's like something you say to the people, make fire. Is this really going to happen? Are you really going to make fire?
2: Yes, of course.
0: Yeah.
2: It's not just for the name of the festival. Indeed, it's the big part and the big time of the festival. It's just before the sunset. Just after the sunset, when the night is coming, we are gonna make a fire and a big one. And we are working every year to create a special and ritual show.
0: Okay.
2: Every year it's a new one, and the show is around to how we make the fire.
0: Yeah,
2: actually,
0: it's a ritual because you are also celebrating the saint of summer. In Dutch we say Sint-Jan, you say Saint-Jean.
1: Inderdaad.
0: Yeah. Yeah. Okay.
1: And maybe I could just also add that there is like a red line on all the season at the Silex. For every party, we do a fire.
0: Okay.
1: It's something quite important.
0: Yeah.
1: Even if it's a small one, a brasero, or a good one, we always
0: There's always fire.
1: Yeah.
0: Great. Okay, we're going to talk some more right away. First, listen to some music.

0: Yalla heet dit nummer van Uma Sangaré. 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You were telling me before that it's about 10 people organizing the festival, but you have a lot of help from volunteers.
1: Yes, of course. Everything in Silex, and especially for the festival, is made by many people and many volunteers, and it's not possible without this help. So we have about 18 volunteers.
0: 18?
1: For,
0: 18.
1: Yeah, oh my for God. The yeah. setup, so this week, and for the day one of the festival, because we have to run the bar, the entrance, the... Yeah. Ticket.
0: Yeah, lots of things
1: many
0: to
1: things.
0: Do. Yeah. And how many people can you host? How many people can come to the festival?
1: We can host 1,000 people, okay, until 1,200.
0: Okay.
1: To be comfortable. And because we have this big fire, so we cannot have...
0: Yeah,
1: more.
0: It has to be safe.
1: Yeah, of course.
0: Okay. Thomas, you were saying before that if you buy a ticket beforehand, it's really cheap.
2: Yeah, it depends. But for some people, 16 euros is really cheap.
0: Yes, 16.
2: But if you are lazy to go on internet, you can also just come on the right day and buy it for 20 euros, which is also great.
0: Yeah.
2: Maybe something which is important to highlight, the fact that we are not recognized by... La communauté française and whatever. So we do everything by ourselves. We got a little bit of funds, even from Loterie Nationale this year, but very few, cacahuètes.
0: Okay.
2: But so we do a lot of, you know, energy
0: yeah.
2: from ourselves. And it's pretty interesting to see that there is a lot of attraction. And it's last year we were around 1,300 people. So it's good to know that it's really appealing and that we can also... abroad and coming here to Ghent, but we also go to Lille, Radio Campus Lille next week, in order to next week on next Thursday.
0: Yeah.
2: So yeah, there is something going on.
0: Yeah, it sounds amazing. I'm really interested to come. Maybe just to round up, there are going to be concerts. What kind of music are you programming?
1: We are programming most of the music are hybrid, like a mix between a different style, different kind of music. So we have a techno pop psychedelic, for example. We have some experimental rock, some
0: local artists.
1: Not only, we have some French artists and some Belgium artists. Yes, half-half.
0: Okay, 50-50.
1: Yeah.
0: Yeah. Okay, perfect. Thank you very, very much for coming to Ghent and to letting us know about this very special micro festival. I'm just going to repeat some of the highlights in Dutch, but thank you very much, Thomas and Lea, for coming.
2: Dank u wel.
1: Thank you. Dank u wel.
0: Dit festival heet dus Fête du Feu in Doornik, of Tournai gaat het door, dit weekend, 27 juni. 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

0: of yours. I'm trying to get to sleep, sleep.
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Power and the one. Sound, a.k.a. Grassroots Movements. 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

0: The dread of the control, international control and throughout the world, universal field marshal on a partial who played the boy selection without objection.
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0: The dread of the control, international control and throughout the world, universal field marshal on a partial who played the boy selection without objection.
1: Alright, dat was een nieuwe van Marky Lyrical.
2: We are not gonna let them live in our minds. They've caused enough confusion.
1: En nog meer nieuwe muziek.
2: How can we have them dwell in our hearts? 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
1: Ranking Fox.
2: For a long time it destroys my inner peace. Now we cannot let them.
1: Big up Itopia.
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